0: Be Trend.
1: Hello to all Riviera Trend listeners. This is Love Is Dead. We are a Norwegian girl group and we make pop music for everyone with a broken heart or someone who's going through a tough time.
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You're listening to House Club Sets Radio Show. The best DJs from all over the world on your favorite hit music station.

music from around the world. You're listening to House Club Set Radio.